deserve to settle, so play a game that won't either. We've introduced major changes to agents, weapons, and maps, and this is just the beginning. For the past 5 years, we've made a promise to defy the limits, and we plan to keep it by bringing in new content, adjusting what's not working, or even reinventing things altogether. Most importantly, this is a competitive tactical shooter. We believe that there's not to spotlight. We've made up some changes to cut down on overall utility impact. Because when the odds are stacked against you, it should be your crispy aim and positioning that gives you a stronger fighting chance, or even the edge. And for maps, that's your playground, which means they should be as much fun as possible. We've made some adjustments based on real behavior to make it easier for you to use these spaces how you want to. The Valorant team is dedicated to growing better right alongside you. If that sounds good to you, then come play.